0: hate you. 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
1: No, no, please wait a minute. 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

0: naon marane kadieu, marane wanian datang ka imah aing, ngaganggu ketenangan aing. 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
1: Sama nih, lepaskan bebaturan urang. 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

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What attracts these people is my gangster bitch like Apache. With a catchy jiggle, I stack chips. You better got a half eat Cheeto.